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0: 5:30. I'm John Lodge with CKDO News. Mainly sunny today, a high of 25. It's 13 right now. Taking a look in on traffic, it's just smooth sailing right now at this early hour on your major routes heading into work. So if you're trying to get into work early, now's the time to get out there. Making news this hour, the new school year is fast approaching, and this year's attendance will factor towards the final grade for high school students. Education Minister Paul Calandria says he's received positive feedback about the plan.
1: I've heard from a lot of parents who say it's about time. Thank you. A lot of teachers are saying the same thing. But I know, look, there may be some challenges as the year unfolds. We'll deal with it.
0: In grades 9 and 10, attendance and participation will account for 15% of a final mark. And in grades 11 and 12, it will be 10%. Well, Donald Trump's latest tariff threat is set to take into effect just after midnight. They were set to go into effect midnight Wednesday, but that deadline was pushed back until tomorrow to allow for negotiations. Trump said in July he would impose the new tariff in retaliation for Canada's booze bans, auto tariffs, and quotas on tariff-free access for U.S. dairy. A person is dead after a crash in Scarborough. Police say a motorcycle rider and a BMW crashed Wednesday night near Shepherd and Meadowvale. The rider was taken to hospital where he was pronounced dead, and the driver of the BMW stayed on scene and cooperated with police. Well, if you want to run in this year's municipal elections, today is your last chance to sign up. Your nomination papers and fee are due by 2 p.m. Municipal elections are set for October 26th. One person is dead after a plane made an emergency landing on a road in BC. The RCMP say the plane crashed into cars and scattered debris, including a propeller. Investigators say the person who died was in a car. The Transportation Safety Board of Canada is investigating. And Pegasus Animal Sanctuary in Port Perry needs 5 to 10 new volunteers. Co-founder Jack Hurst says they see a lot of turnover in September as people head back to school.
2: The volunteers get a chance to get up close and personal with them and develop relationships with the animals, which is just a critical, crucial part, because these are animals that have suffered.
0: They have two shifts they need to fill, one in the morning and one in the afternoon. More information is posted at DurhamRadioNews.com. The Blue Jays handle business, beating the Rays yesterday 5-1. Toronto has won 7 of their last 10 games. They'll begin a series with the Yankees tonight. And round one of the PGA's FedEx BMW Championship is in the books. It's a four-way tie for the lead at 6-under, and there are no Canadians left in the field. It's 5:32 at CKDO. Weather is next.
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3: Taunton Road, just 10 minutes east of Oshawa.
0: CKDO weather, mainly sunny today, a high of 25. Tonight, clear, becoming partly cloudy near midnight, a low of 13. Tomorrow, mainly cloudy, a high of 25. And Sunday, showers and a high of 20. It's 13 right now. I'm John Lodge. 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
1: Good afternoon. It's 12 o'clock. I'm John Cook with CKDO News. Sunny this afternoon, a high at 25. Right now it's 23. Here's what's making news this hour. Two teenage boys are facing charges after a knife point robbery in Oshawa. Durham police say the pair met up with someone for a Facebook Marketplace exchange on Wednesday, and one of the boys threatened the victim for his wallet. Drones spotted the suspect and followed him until officers caught up with the vehicle they were in. They tried to run, but both were caught. Donald Trump's latest tariff threat on $28 billion worth of Canadian goods is set to take effect just after midnight, unless officials are able to finalize that trade agreement. Trade Minister Dominic LeBlanc has met with his U.S. counterpart in Washington several times this month in

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1: Good afternoon. It's 1 o'clock. I'm John Cook with CKDO News. Sunny this afternoon, a high at 25. Right now it's 23. Here's what's making news this hour. Police are charging a pair of 14-year-old boys after they robbed someone in Oshawa. This happened on Wednesday night close to Wilson and Dean. The victim arranged to meet one of them to buy his cell phone. That's when the second boy showed up and threatened him with a knife. Police used a drone to help track down those suspects. The victim was not hurt. Canada's trade reps are still in Washington in a bid to finalize what could be a major trade deal. If that doesn't happen by midnight, Washington could launch 50% tariffs on various Canadian goods. Ottawa's minister in charge of U.S. trade, Dominic LeBlanc, is meeting with America's trade representative. He spent plenty of time in the U.S. Capitol this month, but there are few details about their discussions. Canada, Australia, and the U.K. are condemning Israel over a deadly strike on an aid convoy in Gaza. That strike happened 2 years ago and left seven people, including a man from Quebec, dead. Israel is not pursuing charges over the attack, saying the convoy was mistakenly identified as terrorists. In a joint statement, the countries are calling that decision shameful. Toronto police are trying to ID a suspect accused of stalking someone. Officers

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1: Good afternoon. It's 2 o'clock. I'm John Lodge with CKDO News. Sunny today, a high of 25. It's 23 right now. Here's what's making news this hour. Two teen boys are facing charges after a knife point robbery in Oshawa. Durham police say the pair met up with someone for a Facebook Marketplace exchange on Wednesday, and one of the boys threatened the victim for his wallet. Drones spotted the suspects and followed them until officers caught up with a vehicle they were in. They tried to run, but they were both caught. Now, the federal cabinet minister in charge of U.S. trade is back in Washington. He's making a last-minute push for a trade deal with punishing tariffs on the line. If Dominic LeBlanc can't reach an agreement by midnight, Donald Trump has threatened to put 50% duties on various things. His meeting with America's trade rep was supposed to start this morning, but wound up delayed. Canada is denouncing Israel's decision to not pursue charges over a deadly military strike. 2 years ago, an attack on a humanitarian aid convoy left 7 workers dead, including a Canadian. Those workers were trying to deliver food in the Gaza Strip. Australia and the UK are also condemning the lack of charges. Police are hunting for a man who allegedly stalked someone in Toronto. Investigators say he's been staring at the victim, who has spotted him in several public spaces. The man has also gone to the victim's home twice in one day. Officers say he's wanted for criminal harassment and have shared a photo of him online. Ontario is investing close to $75 million for staff at long-term care homes. The cash is expected to help train or upskill thousands of students and workers over 3 years. Officials say this will help Ontarians land good-paying jobs and ensure long-term care residents get the care that they need. Prince Harry, Elton John, and 6 others are being ordered to pay $13 million to a British newspaper. This comes after a failed invasion of privacy

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2: Good afternoon. It's 3 o'clock. I'm John Lodge with CKDO News for Ontario Philharmonic. Sunny today, a high of 25. It's 23 right now. Checking traffic, here's Maytel.
3: Coronation between Lynbrook and Stevens in Whippy, that is closed because of a collision. It's been about an hour already. I'll certainly keep you updated. On the 401 eastbound heading into Durham, you've got a tie up Brock Road to Salem. Building through Whippy and Oshawa, 401 westbound in the collectors by Kennedy, there's a crash in the right lane. I'm Maytel Sperling. More traffic in minutes on CKDO.
2: Making news this hour, police are charging two 14-year-old boys after they robbed someone in Oshawa. This happened Wednesday night around Wilson and Dean. The victim arranged to meet one of them to buy a cell phone. That's when the second boy showed up and threatened him with a knife. Police used a drone to help find the suspects, and the victim was not injured. Well, Canada's trade reps are in Washington in a bid to finalize what could be a major trade deal. If that doesn't happen by midnight, Washington could launch 50% tariffs on various Canadian goods. Ottawa's minister in charge of U.S. trade, Dominic LeBlanc, is meeting with America's trade representative. He spent plenty of time in the U.S. Capitol this month, but there are few details about their discussions. Canada, Australia, and the UK are condemning Israel over a deadly strike on an aid convoy in Gaza. That strike happened 2 years ago and left seven people, including a man from Quebec, dead. Israel is not pursuing charges over the attack, saying the convoy was mistakenly identified as terrorists. In a joint statement, the countries are calling that decision shameful. Toronto police are trying to ID a suspect accused of stalking someone. Officers say the victim spotted him in various places over the last 2 weeks. She said the man was staring at her and showed up at her house.

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Playing the greatest hits of all time. CKDO.